danger. 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You are a gringo, I mean you are a stranger, but you know everything, of course, about famous and very popular.

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Makes me feel good. It's my station on the radio. Where?

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answers. 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It's in a diary. This is my investigation. It's not a public inquiry.